0: There's renewed river level rises are expected and minor to moderate flooding is possible from tomorrow. The Tasmanian government says litter across the state has significantly decreased in recent years. Statewide litter surveys found a 60% reduction in the volume of litter over the past 3 years. Cigarette butts and filers were the most frequently littered items. Main roads were the most littered locations. The works of famous Australian photographer Max Dupain are on show in Sydney from today. The landmark retrospective reveals close to 200 iconic and little-known images and original prints taken over his 60-year career. It includes his well-known 1939 form at Bondi, photographs of his time in the Top End and New Guinea in World War II, and personal photographs of camping trips and the natural world. The exhibition has opened today at the State Library of New South Wales. Turning to sport, Australia has smashed Bangladesh by an innings and 51 runs to level their test series. Bangladesh was all out for 64 in the first innings and 95 in the second. Cameron Green was the best of the batters with 67 runs, while fast bowler Mitchell Starc was player of the match. He took 6 wickets for 12 runs in the first innings and 4 for 39 in the second. Australia will now turn its focus to a one-day international series against Zimbabwe. And in the NRL, New Zealand international Joey Manu has signed with the PNG Chiefs. The 30-year-old will return from French Rugby Union on a 2-year deal from 2028.
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2: Yeah, we're on 15 degrees now in Cairns, and we'll take a look at the weather, what's happening over the next few days. And we have patchy fog. Oh, that's just about gone in Cairns, although it looks still fairly thick around the Rylstone and up the river there at the moment. But mostly sunny afternoon with winds northwest to northeasterly up to 25 kilometres an hour. Daytime temperatures are reaching between 17 and 23. And for Cairns, Rylstone today and right around our district, mostly sunny after fog lifts, 20 degrees. 21 degrees for Mudgee, 19 degrees for Bathurst, Lithgow, 18 degrees. 17 for Katoomba, Orange mostly sunny as well, top of 16, and 23 degrees and sunny for Dubbo. For tomorrow, Tuesday, cloudy, very high chance of rain, chance of a thunderstorm in the late afternoon and evening, possibly severe, with damaging winds and possibly heavy falls in the west, with winds north to northeasterly up to 20 kilometres an hour, and then turning northwesterly to 30 kilometres an hour during the morning and early afternoon. Overnight temperatures falling between 7 and 10, with the daytime temperatures reaching between 13 and 18. For Wednesday, partly cloudy, high chance of showers, most likely in the morning and afternoon. Chance of a thunderstorm in the morning and afternoon, with winds west to northwesterly up to 20 kilometres an hour, then tending west to southwesterly during the morning, becoming light during the evening. Overnight temperatures falling between 10 and 14, and the daytime temperatures reaching between 13 and 19. And as I mentioned, it's 15 degrees at the moment in Cairns. Good morning. Good to have your company on Community Radio KRR, the morning market program. 63794360 is the number to call if you'd like to place an item on the morning market. We're reaching right back to 1958 with, yeah, that's a few weeks ago, hey, with Johnny and the Hurricanes.

0: Yeah, Johnny and the Hurricanes and the Beatnik Fly on Community Radio KRR 98.7 FM. You're on the Morning Market. We'll take a look at the items in the market coming up very shortly.
1: Sunset on the Rocks is back on Saturday the 5th of September at the Rylstone Region Community Association on Cox's Creek Road. The community stage kicks off at 4 with local acts, including Around Here, Oscar Sander, Dave Vladis, and then Oscar Laver and Meg. 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
0: And we have a community notice here for the Bridgeview Inn markets. They're on again Saturday the 29th of August. That's this coming Saturday from 9 a.m. till 2 p.m. Come in and grab a treasure. There's morning tea and also a sausage sizzle. So if you'd like to book a site, you better get in quick on that one. You need to phone 0458976511. I'll give you that number again, 0458976511. And leave some details and they will call you back. Now, to put a stall there is $25 per stall plus $5 extra if you don't have insurance. And the fee will be a registration form. You'll fill all that out on the day. Also happening in Rylstone on the same day is around 200 mini miners. Yeah, little minis, middle mini miner cars, 200 of them, around about that, will be in Rylstone on Saturday and Sunday morning, so you can check that out as well. Keeping you in touch with our community, KRR 98.7 FM. 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It's open for lunch from Wednesday to Sunday, 12 noon till 2 p.m. For dinner, Tuesday to Saturday, 5:30 p.m. till 8:30 p.m. and 5:30 p.m. till 7:30 p.m. on Sundays with the roast of the day. So check that out at the Rylstone Club, and they proudly sponsor the Morning Market on Community Radio KRR. Take a look at what we have in the Morning Market. So far we have for sale a Honda four-wheel motorbike. It's a quad bike, that is, two-wheel drive. It's in excellent condition for $6,400. Phone Patricia on that one. 0427 733 184. That's 0427 733 184. And we also have for sale a 260-watt solar panel made by Russ Country. It's in very good condition for $150. Phone Terry on that one, 0403689751. That's 0403 689751. That's what we have so far in the Morning Market. You'd like to place an item on the market, all you need to do is give me a call, 6379 4360, or maybe something you're looking for. This one comes in from The Ventures.

0: Cowboy Army from the late 1970s here, the psychedelic era. And, yeah, our friends Electric. You're on Community Radio KRR, the morning market program. We have a few items in the market and we'll be checking those out very shortly.
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0: 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And the Rylestone Club, the Charity Day, that's all coming up. Yep, Charity Day. It's a fun family fun day at the Rylestone Club on Saturday the 5th. That's September 5 from this year. Yeah, that's 2 weeks away. And the Charity Day, all sorts of action all happening there, including activities for the kids as well. The charity raffle will be on. The Ambrose Golf tee-off at 9:30 a.m. and so much more. Live music from 1:30 p.m. as well. That's the annual Charity Family Fun Day at the Rylestone Club, 5th of September. And they proudly sponsor the Community Radio KRR and the Morning Market program. Take a look what we have in the market. We have a Honda four-wheeler. It's a quad bike with a two-wheel drive. It's in excellent condition for $6,400. Contact Patricia for that one on 0427-733-184. That's 0427-733-184. Also for sale, a 260-watt solar panel made by Russ Country. It's in very good condition for $150. Contact Terry on that one, 0403-689-751. That's 0403-689-751. We also have for sale a double bed, base with the mattress and also the bed head in very good condition for $95 a lot there. Phone Maureen on 63794552. That's 63794552. too. And we also have for sale a stock crate with an overhead overcab, that is overcab storage, with a sliding gate and also sliding gate opening there, would suit a single cab ute. For $450 or near offer, you need to phone Mick for that one on 0437 834 906. That's 0437 834 906. And that's what we have in the morning market here on Community Radio KRR 98.7 FM. Haven't played this one for a while. Remember Chubby Checker from the early 60s? Put out quite a few songs, The Twist, The Limbo Rock. There's several other ones as well. This one's The Limbo Rock.

0: Yeah, Rolling Stones in there and Ruby Tuesday. Community Radio KRR Morning Market Program. We're moving on for 27 minutes to 11.
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0: Good to have your company on Community Radio. 17 degrees now in downtown Candos. Little bit of fog happening around on the river over towards Rylstone area, but it's slowly disappearing to a beautiful sunny day. You're on the Morning Market Program here on Community Radio KRR. We'll take a look at the items in the market. That's coming up very shortly.

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1: 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Now, once again, the van will be here Thursday, 3rd of September, in front of the Community Hall, 44 Angus Avenue, Candos, from 9 a.m. till 3 p.m. Keeping you in touch with our community, KRR 98.7 FM. 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And the Rylestone Club, they have the bingo. 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Check that one out. The Rylestone Club proudly sponsoring the Morning Market on Community Radio KRR. We take a look at what we have in the market. We have for sale a Honda 4-wheeler. It's a quad bike, two-wheel drive in excellent condition. For $6,400, phone Patricia on that one, 0427 733 184. That's 0427 733 184. We also have for sale a 260-watt solar panel, and it's made by Russ Country. It is in very good condition for $150. Phone Terry for that one, 0403-689-751. That's 0403-689-751. We also have for sale the double bed with the base, mattress and bed head. The whole lot there in very good condition for $95. Phone Maureen for that one, 63-794-552. That's 63-794-552. And we also have for sale a stock crate with a over cab storage. Has a sliding opening gate with would suit a single cab ute. For $450 or near offer, contact Mick for that one, 0437 834 906. That's 0437 834 906. And that's what we have in the Morning Market on Community Radio KRR 98.7 FM. I've got an Aussie trio coming in now from the mid-60s called, if you remember them, MPD Limited and Little Boy Sad.

Yeah, Nancy Sinatra there. The first big success in Australia of These Boots Are Made for Walking. On Community Radio KRR, we're moving on for 9 minutes to 11 o'clock. And, of course, at 11 o'clock, we have National Radio News comes in. I'd like to say good morning to Alex and Thora this morning. Hopefully they're tuned in. They usually are. And good morning to you. Hope you're having a very nice day. We've got a track coming in now from ABBA.

0: Yeah, Johnny O'Keefe in there with Margaret McClellan and Mockingbird. You're on Community Radio, KRRR 98.7 FM. We're moving on for 2 minutes to 11 o'clock. And 11 o'clock we have, hopefully, national radio news, sitting on 18 degrees now in Candos.
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1: Songs you love, songs you like, songs you haven't heard for years, songs you can't stand, and songs you've forgotten. Even songs you never knew existed. That's right, I'll play them all. My name is David, and on every second, third, fourth, and even fifth Tuesday of every month from 3 p.m. until 6 p.m. I'll be here on air at KRR FM Community Radio. 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
1: And if this story has raised concerns for you, you can call Lifeline on 13 11 14. Turning to sport, the Hockeyroos are through to the semi-finals of the Hockey World Cup. Australia's women's team played out a nil-all draw against India to secure the point they needed to advance. They'll face either Argentina, Belgium or Spain in the semi-final on Thursday. Meantime, Australia's men's team, the Kookaburras, are out of the tournament after a 4-2 loss to Germany. And in the AFLW, the Sydney Swans came from behind to defeat Essendon by 24 points in front of a record crowd of more than 16,000 at the SCG. In the other matches yesterday, Fremantle beat Collingwood, Melbourne defeated GWS, Carlton overcame Adelaide, and Hawthorn was too strong for Port Adelaide.
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5: Yeah, 19 degrees at the moment in Cairndos. Unbelievable, isn't it? 19 degrees in August. But that's what the gauge is saying here, 19 degrees at the moment, sun shining. For today, mostly sunny afternoon with winds northwest to northeasterly up to 25 kilometres an hour. Daytime temperatures reaching between 17 and 23. Mostly sunny right around our region today. Cairndos, Rylstone, a top of 20, 21 degrees for Mudgee, 19 degrees for Bathurst, Lithgow 18 degrees. 17 degrees for Katoomba, and out at Orange, 16 degrees, with Dubbo sunny and a top of 23. For tomorrow, Tuesday, cloudy, very high chance of rain. Chance of a thunderstorm in the late afternoon and evening, possibly severe, with damaging winds and possible heavy falls in the west. Winds north to northeasterly, up to 20 kilometres an hour, then turning northwesterly to 30 kilometres an hour during the morning and early afternoon. Overnight temperatures falling between 7 and 10, and the daytime temperatures are reaching between 13 and 18. For Wednesday, partly cloudy, high chance of showers, most likely in the morning and afternoon. The chance of a thunderstorm in the morning and afternoon as well, with winds west to northwesterly up to 20 kilometres an hour, then tending west to southwesterly during the morning, then becoming light in the evening. Overnight temperatures falling between 10 and 14. Daytime temperatures, they're reaching between 13 and 19. For Thursday, partly cloudy, chance of morning fog in the west, slight chance of a shower around the Blue Mountains in the morning, near zero chance of rain elsewhere. Light winds, overnight temperatures falling between 4 and 9, with the daytime temperatures there reaching between 15 and 20. And as I mentioned, it's 19 degrees in downtown Cairndos at the moment. John Doremus.
6: Hello again. This is John Doremus with the passing parade of the story of the sack of Rome. Rome was in flames. From his castle, Pope Clement VII looked on helplessly, the tears streaming down his cheeks, as he saw all his plans for European settlement crash in the ruins of a city ravaged by Christian soldiers more ferociously than ever it was sacked by heathen Goths and Vandals. I'll be back after this message.
7: 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And now we continue with the passing parade.

0: a nephew of the Florentine ruler Lorenzo the Magnificent. Pope Clement VII was only 45 years old when he succeeded Pope Adrian VI. At the time, the youthful king of Spain, Charles V, who had recently succeeded his grandfather as emperor of the Holy Roman Empire, was engaged in a triangular struggle with Francis I of France and Henry VIII of England. Clement reversed the policy of his predecessor, who had struggled to keep the peace between the warring monarchs and set about playing them off against each other. First, he helped the Spanish drive the French from Lombardy, and then, deeming Spain too strong, sent troops to help France. The Spanish king was furious and vowed vengeance. His German states, whipped to a fanatical frenzy by the preachings of Martin Luther, were seething with enmity against the Pope. From them, he raised a force of 16,000, which he dispatched under the command of one of his most able soldiers, General Frundsberg, to Milan, there to join forces with his ally, the renegade Duke of Bourbon. In a desperate attempt to stave off disaster, the Pope negotiated with Bourbon, who for a large sum of money agreed not to attack Rome. He hadn't reckoned with the mood of his troops, however. Ragged and starving, they were poised to pounce on the Eternal City, to fatten their bellies and fill their pockets with plunder. Unable to control them and fearful for his own life at their hands, Bourbon went back on his word and at daybreak on May 6, 1527, led the initial attack on Rome. He himself was mortally wounded, but the invaders breached the city walls in 7 places and swept into the Borgo, the suburb north of the Tiber where the Vatican now stands. Indiscriminately, they slew men, women, and children. In a matter of a few hours, more than 3,000 Romans were slaughtered. 3,000 more stampeded to the castle of St. Angelo for sanctuary with the Pope. The remainder were abandoned to the fury of the famished hordes. Churches and palaces were plundered and set ablaze. The streets were filled with drunken soldiers, loaded with loot, dragging shrieking prisoners behind them. Monks and nuns were massacred, and other priests were subjected to the most fearful maltreatment. Only when the plague struck, brought on by the rotting bodies and garbage in the streets, did the ravagers withdraw from the city. Pope Clement and a number of his followers were spared, but Imperial Rome lay in ruins, never to be restored to its former medieval glory. The tragic story of the sack of Rome, 1527. Our time is up. Till we meet again for another chapter in the Passing Parade, this is John Doremus. As always, thank you so much, and goodbye for now.
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0: here comes in from Lonnie Lee and Starlight Star Bright, 1960, a few weeks ago. You're on Community Radio KRR, as I mentioned, 19 degrees at the moment in Candos. You're on the Morning Market Program. We'll take a look at the items in the market coming up next.
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0: And we have a community notice here. Oh, this one's for the Candos Rylstone Community Radio. Who they are? Oh, yeah, they're us. Yeah, that's a KRRFM station you're now listening to. They hold their monthly meeting. They hold their meetings, sorry, on the last Wednesday of on a three-monthly basis. Now, the next meeting will be the AGM. That's right, there you go, KRR AGM, Wednesday, 26th of August. That's this coming Wednesday at 5:30 p.m. And the normal three-monthly meeting will follow at around 6:30 p.m. The meeting the meeting will be held in the studios of KRRFM, 50 Angus Avenue, Candos. All are welcome, keeping you in touch with our community, KRR 98.7 FM.

And the Charity Family Fun Day, that's all coming up on Saturday, the 5th of September at the Rylstone Club. And there'll be the Ambrose Golf tee-off at 9:30 a.m. Bowls is on as well. Live music from 1:30 p.m. And also there's the auction. That'll be all happening in the afternoon as well. So there's plenty of activity and activities too, also for the kids. And that's happening too at the Rylstone Club Charity Family Fun Day on, once again, Saturday, 5th of September. And they proudly sponsor the Morning Market program on Community Radio KRR. We take a look at what we have in the market. And we have for sale a Honda four-wheeler. It's a quad bike, two-wheel drive in excellent condition for $6,400. You need to phone Patricia for that one, 0427. 733-184. That's 0427-733-184. We also have for sale a 260-watt solar panels, solar panel, that is, made by Russ Country. It's in very good condition for $150. Phone Terry for that one on 0403-689-751. That's 0403-689-751. We also have for sale the double bed and base. That's the double bed with the double bed base, that is, with the mattress and a bed head as well. All in very good condition, $95 for the lot. Phone Maureen, 63-794-552. That's 63-794-552. We also have for sale a stock crate with an over cab storage. It has a sliding gate opening. 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Would suit a single cab ute for $450 or near offer. Contact Mick for the crate on 0437-834-906. That's 0437-834-906. And that's what we have in the Morning Market on Community Radio KRR, 19 minutes past 11 o'clock, the Eagles. And Take It Easy.

0: Yeah, it comes in from Sher, and the beat goes on. Community Radio KRR 98.7 FM. And you're on the Morning Market program. 19 degrees in downtown Candle. Special request coming in now for a track from Bob Geldof and the great song of Indifference. It's a pretty good one too.
1: Go. I don't mind if you take it slow. I don't mind if you say yes or no. I don't mind at all. I don't care if you live or die. Couldn't care less if you laugh or cry. I don't mind if you crash or fly.

And from Bob Geldof and the great Song of Indifference. I love it, Bob. You've got to hit me a little bit more. Yeah, they get you going on a Monday, eh?

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1: 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You'll need 50% more space in which to stop. The first rule for driving on dirt or gravel is to slow down. 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If you start sliding in a front-wheel drive car, ease off the accelerator to allow the front wheels to regain grip and keep them pointed where you want to go. In a rear drive car, lift off the accelerator pedal as smoothly as possible, steer where you want to go, then gently reapply the accelerator when the car has straightened out. Don't try to power out of the slide.
2: 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We're now sitting on 20 degrees at the moment in Candles. We'll take a look at the items in the Morning Market shortly for the last time for today. But right now we've got a cold chisel coming in.

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1: 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Two-wheel drive in excellent condition for $6,400. You need to contact Patricia for that one, 0427 733 184. That's 0427 733 184. We also have for sale a 260-watt solar panel made by Russ Country. It's in very good condition for $150. Contact Terry for that one. 0403 689 751. That's 0403 689 751. We also have for sale a double bed base with mattress and bed head, all in very good condition for $95 a lot. Phone Maureen for those on 63 794 552. That's 63794552. And also for sale, a stock crate with over cab storage and sliding gate opening, and would suit a single cab ute. If you'd like that one, contact for $450 or near offer. Phone Mick on 0437 834 906. That's 0437 834 906. And that's what we have in the Morning Market on Community Radio KRR 98.7 FM. Good to have your company as we move on to 16 minutes to 12 o'clock.

Yeah, a little bit of Elton John in there, and sad songs. This one comes in from Bond, one of my favourites, Victory.

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1: And that about brings the program to an end again for this week. Thanks very much for listening. Thank you for phoning in with your items to place on the morning market. Hope you were successful in selling what you had to offer. If not, do it all again next week, hopefully between 9 and 12. And hopefully I'll catch you again on Saturday between 3 and 6 for the country music. So until the end of the week or next week, have a great day. Enjoy the sunshine and... Well, we don't want that one right now.
2: 7 days a week.
1: Yes, we do.
2: 2 p.m. till 9 p.m. Monday and Tuesday, Wednesday, Thursday and Saturday, 11 a.m. till close. 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The Royal Stone Club is a valued sponsor of KRRFM. Telephone 6379 1109 for further information.
1: Yeah, as I mentioned earlier, that's about it for this week. Have a great week. Look after yourself and enjoy the sunshine. And Robin's in next to take you through with a great mix of music through the afternoon. So until Friday, catch it then. Bye for now.

0: points by an NRLW team as they beat the New Zealand Warriors 66-8 yesterday. The Gold Coast Titans recorded their 7th consecutive win with a 28-20 victory over the Brisbane Broncos, and the Parramatta Eels beat the Cronulla Sharks 42-16.
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5: Here in your weather for today is a mostly sunny afternoon. It's beautiful outside now, isn't it? Winds northwesterly to northeasterly, 15 to 25 k's. Daytime temperature maximums are going to be between 17 and 23. How's this, in August? Still got another week to go. Yeah, before we hit spring, but anyway. Ralston, Candos, mostly sunny and 20. Mudgee, mostly sunny and 21. Bathurst, mostly sunny and 19. Mostly sunny for Lithgow and 18. Mostly sunny for Katoomba and 17. And Orange is mostly sunny with 16. And Dubbo sunny and 23. Pretty good. Well, it's only going to get better, isn't it? We hope. But yeah, that's about it for the weather. Go.
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0: The Ralston Combined Pensioners and Superannuants meet at 11 a.m. at the Ralston Club on the fourth Thursday of the month.
1: The Candos Ralston Men's Shed is open every Wednesday and Thursday from 9 a.m. to 12 midday. 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

Yeah, well, you've got Robin in the chair until 3 o'clock, so it'll be a little bit of modern country, little bit of everything. Whatever I come across and I think I feel like listening to it, that's what it'll be until 3 o'clock. And this is a one-off fill-in, so yeah. I don't know when I'll be back, but yeah.

Okay, it is 28 minutes to 1 o'clock. Temperature sitting on 20 degrees, which is absolutely fantastic out there. And you've got Robin in the chair until 3 o'clock, spinning a couple of oldies, a couple of new ones, and a little bit in between.

0: 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Happy hour Thursday and Friday from 12 noon and again on Saturday at 7:30pm. 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

0: shed.
1: 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We are seeking men of all ages to join us on Wednesday and Thursday mornings from 9 a.m. You can enjoy the company of others to tinker in the shed for yourself, or to help other members in restoring furniture or making something new to sell on behalf of the shed to raise funds. 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
4: 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So plan ahead and have a designated driver or a place to stay so you don't have to drive at all.
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8: Yeah, I've got to waste a bit of time here. I've got about a minute to go. We're sitting, temperature's starting to come down. It's 18 degrees. Must be a bit of cloud out there. Does look a bit dull. Yeah, what else can I come up with? I need to tell a story, don't I? I don't have any. Yeah, I'm definitely not a storyteller. So, and I don't even have anything, but I can. Yeah. Have to work on that, won't I? A little bit of dead air. How about that? It is nearly 1 o'clock.
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11: Hello, I'm Alyssa Delfs. The New South Wales Premier has voiced support for an extension of the Royal Commission on Anti-Semitism and Social Cohesion. The idea was floated by the Coalition last week ahead of the scheduled end of the inquiry this week. Chris Minns says he's spoken to senior Jewish leaders who were satisfied with the platform they had to make their case, but he says he also supports extending the inquiry. Commissioner Virginia Bell is due to hand down her final report by mid-December. New data shows rent is consuming an increasing proportion of Australian salaries. Laura Devoy has more.
12: For its 2026 Priced Out report, Everybody's Home analysed rental affordability for Australians earning between $40,000 and $130,000 a year. It found even those earning six figures face rents that exceed a third of their income. Since the 2025 report, renters have had to find an extra $48 a week to cover the national median rent. The National Housing Campaign found northern Western Australia was the location where rent consumed the largest proportion of income. It was followed by the Gold Coast, Sydney, and the Sunshine Coast.
11: Australia's peak body for social services says the unemployment payment has fallen so far behind the pension that it amounts to just 68% of the payment. The Australian Council for Social Services says a person aged 67 who is eligible for the aged pension receives $600 a week, but a 66-year-old who loses their job gets just $409 a week to cover the same basic living costs. ACOS says pensions have risen in line with wage growth many times, but JobSeeker has not. CEO Cassandra Goldie is calling on the federal government to raise the job seeker rate to 2/3 of the minimum wage, maintaining the reward for paid work while lifting people out of poverty. Drivers are feeling pain in the hip pockets when filling up at the Bowser in some of Australia's capital cities. In Melbourne today, diesel has hit $2.55 a litre, while in Sydney it's $2.47. It comes as oil markets wait for the United States to make a decision on possible sanctions on Iran, as global prices also feel the pressure of the Ukraine war as strikes disrupt exports from Russia. A national tribute is in the works to honour the memory of Lily Hooper, the 18-year-old bushwalker who was tragically found dead after being missing in a national park in the New South Wales Southern Highlands for 8 days. It comes after a communication error resulted in inaccurate reporting that Miss Hooper had been found alive last week, when that was not the case. The state's Premier, Chris Minns, says her life will be honoured.
0: We've been in contact with Lily's family. I want to talk with them and work on it together, but we'll do something special for Lily. And, you know, frankly, it's the least we can do.
11: And AFL CEO says the police are investigating an alleged incident impacting the Sydney Swans, but finals footy is a way to bring fans and clubs back together. Five players have been stood down for breaching club standards, including Isaac Heaney, Nick Blakey, Chad Warner, Riley Bice and James Jordan. Andrew Dillon launched the 2026 finals series today and says there's things the AFL can do better.
13: I think the actions of a few don't take away from the thousands of people involved in football at all different levels who do great things all the time. But what we do know is that we can do things better, and we'll continue to do that, and we'll continue to learn and be better.
11: And in more sport, Australia's athletes have continued their form in the latest Diamond League meet. Jessica Hull finished second in the women's 1500 metres. Rose Davies was third in the women's 5000 metres, while Eleanor Patterson came third in the women's high jump.
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13: It'll learn and be better.
11: And in more sport, Australia's athletes have continued their form in the latest Diamond League meet. Jessica Hull finished second in the women's 1500 metres. Rose Davies was third in the women's 5000 metres, while Eleanor Patterson came third in the women's high jump.
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3: Yeah, and our weather for the rest of today. Mostly sunny. It doesn't look like it at the moment, but anyway. Northwest to northeasterly winds, 15 to 25 k's. And daytime maximums today going between 17 and 23. Cairndos, Ralston, mostly sunny. All areas are mostly sunny. Cairndos, Ralston, 20. Mudgee, 21. Bathurst, 19. Lithgow, 18. Katoomba, 17. Orange, 16. And Dubbo, 23. Ah, how I'd like to be out of Dubbo today. It'd be lovely out there because it's dry and, yeah, all of those things. I can't tell you how I'm looking forward to summer. And if you hear me whinging about it being too hot, smack me around the ears, will you? No, it won't happen. I just hate the cold. Anyway, we're going to go back and find some more music. Like I said, it's a mixed-up show today. A little bit of this, a little bit of that, a little bit of modern stuff. Not so much old, but maybe a little bit of non-country thrown in. So we'll just go with the flow.
4: There's a little town west of the Great Divide. The main street is 50 metres wide. There's a little shop just up from the station.

0: Yeah, I suppose I should have had something up there by now, but I don't have. What'd you say? The fingers work before the brain. Well, I'll agree with that. Yeah. We'll put that one up and run that one.
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Yeah, we've got a community announcement. The Candos markets are on the third Saturday of each month. The next market will be back on Saturday, the 19th of September. Yummy scones, tea, coffee, plants, cakes, jams, honeys, soy wax, candles, handcraft, and gift ideas, bric-a-brac, a barbecue, and more. The markets are situated in the grounds of the Anglican Church in Angus Avenue, Candos. The new stall holders are always welcome, so you can phone Pauline on 6379 45 30 30. I'll give you that one again, 6379 45 33. And keeping in touch with our community, KRRFM. 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Gordon's. 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And they're on sale until Tuesday, the 25th of August. IGA, proud sponsors of KRRFM.

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3: Yeah, and we've also got a community announcement as well. Rylstone Farmers Market. It is held the third Sunday of the month in the grounds of the Globe Hotel. A great range of farmers' produce and other mixed stalls, cakes, bread, jam, clothes and much more. Next market will be on the 20th of September. Come along and meet some of the farmers. Keeping in touch with our community, KRRFM. It is now 23 minutes after two. I'm getting away a bit there. After two. And we've gone back to 19 degrees.

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Cause he's one of those who knows that life is just a leap of faith. So spread your arms and hold your breath and always

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There's been times when I've been down with a Brahmin overhead, and his mind's been set on making mince of me. But my guardian angel clown, with his guts and level head, has risked his life to get this cowboy free. Now they're a beast so mean and rank that they make your blood run cold just to

0: Yeah, that was the one and only Reggie Poole a long, long time ago. It is still 19 degrees downtown Candos, and it is 15 minutes to 3 or 2:45, whichever way you want to go. All right, we're going to hear a word from our sponsors, and then we'll go back and, yeah, I'd like to say hello to a few people listening. Bev Duff is out there and she's listening. How you going, mate? Hope you're well and, got it all by the hand. And also Christine Smith, she's out there listening. And I don't know who the others were, but anyway, there's a few of them. So, g'day to yous all. Hope yous are all going wonderful, enjoying this beautiful weather. Looks like it's getting a bit skittish out there now. But anyway, a word to our sponsors.
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folks, that's it. It is about 8 minutes to 3 o'clock. Wendy's here, ready to take over. So, yeah. Thank you for listening. Don't know when I'll be back. I'm still having a bit of R&R, so, yeah. I'll catch up to you later. Thank you for listening, and bye for now.

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1: 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Spring afternoon, almost spring. Let's hear from Chantelle Chamberlain with, you know, Diana Krall first with Let's Fall in Love, then Chantelle Chamberlain with Beyond the Sea, and then Crystal Gaye with Cry Me a River.

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6: I've got a community announcement here for AGMs. The Ralston Tennis Club will be holding their AGM, Annual General Meeting, on Wednesday the 26th of August, starting at 7pm at the club premises, Carwell Street, Ralston. All committee positions will be declared vacant. Further information, phone the President, Donna Mundy, on 0427 794 683 or David Connell on 0416 167 603. And the other one is the Candos Ralston Community Radio Inc. It's KRR FM, the station you're now listening to, hold open meetings on the last Tuesday on a three-monthly basis. The next meeting will be the AGM on Wednesday the 26th of August at 5pm. Normal three-monthly meeting will follow at around 6.30. In the meeting room at the studios of KRR FM, 50 Angus Avenue, Candos, all are welcome. 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Now from Chantelle Campbell and Crazy, then Alonzo de Villonga, feeling lonely on a Sunday afternoon, and then Janet Seidel with Perhaps, Perhaps, Perhaps.

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3: I've got a couple of markets to let you know about on the coming weekend. Royston and District Historical Society have a market saron again at the Bridgeview Inn, Saturday the 29th of August from 9 a.m. through till 2 p.m. Come and grab a treasure, morning tea and sausage sizzle. To book a stall site, please phone 0458 976 511. Please leave details so we can call you back. $25 per stall plus $5 if no insurance. Pay fee and fill in registration form on the day of the markets. And just a reminder that the Royston Classic is on this weekend. Approximately 200 mini miners will be in Royston Saturday and Sunday morning and afternoon. That's a bit exciting. And Capity Spring Markets are on Sunday, the 30th of August. That's also this weekend, from 10 a.m. to 2 p.m. Stalls inside and outside the hall with a great range of goodies to offer, including food and drinks. New stall holders are welcome. So if you need to book a site, please phone Dot Pike on 0414 395 614. The market is located in the Capity Hall on the Castlereagh Highway, gateway to the magnificent Capity Valley. Once again, Sunday the 30th of August from 10 a.m, fundraising for the upkeep of the hall. Keeping in touch with our community, KRR FM. Okay, now we've got Neil Sedaka with Laughter in the Rain, Stacey Kent with You've Got a Friend, and then Renee Olstead with Breaking Up is Hard to Do.

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1: How lovely it was. 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
0: I wonder if we did the right thing. Oh, well, that's life, I guess.
1: I love your dress.
0: Do you?
1: It's pretty.
0: Thanks for the memory of faults that you forgave, rainbows on a wave,
1: and stockings in the basin when a fellow needs a shave. Thank you so much.
0: Thanks for the memory of tinkling temple bells, alma mater yells,
1: and Cuban rum and towels from the very best hotel.

0: Strictly Entrenew. 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
1: And how are all those little dreams that never did come true?
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1: Cheerio and toodaloo.
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3: Happy heavenly birthday, Mum. Today's your birthday and you'd be 101. So this tribute hour is for you. We're now going to play They Can't Take That Away From Me, Ella Fitzgerald and Louis Armstrong. It Had to Be You, Dick Haynes and Helen Forrest. And Let's Walk That Away, Doris Day and Johnny Ray. And Play a Simple Melody. Gee, I can't read it. Georgia Gibbs and Bob Crosby.

The way your smile just beams, the way you sing off key, the way you haunt my dreams. 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
2: I'm thinking of Mum and Dad while I'm listening to all these songs they used to love so much. The next one is Baby It's Cold Outside, Ella Fitzgerald and Lewis Jordan. Then Sugarbush, Doris Day and Frankie Louie. Have You Ever Been Lonely? Have You Ever Been Blue? Patsy Cline and Jim Reeves. And then Lover Please, Kris Kristofferson and Rita Coolidge.

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2: Righto, so happy birthday for today, Mum, and happy birthday, Dad, for on Friday. Okay, the next couple of songs are United We Stand, Glen Campbell and Anne Murray, Ain't Nothing Like the Real Thing, Marvin Gaye, and looks like Tammy Tyrrell. Then Baby, You've Got What It Takes. This is in italics and it's really hard to read. Anyway, and the last one is The Two of Us. Let's just enjoy them.

0: closet. Yeah,
1: oh yeah.
0: Back
1: yeah.
0: in
1: go
0: my
1: ahead,
0: spot
1: go.
0: Again, honey.
1: I like your spot.
0: To stay away from you.
1: I can't stay away. Come on, let's do it.

0: Okay, just a bit before the news, I just want to let you know that the exhibition that is on at Way Out Art Space at 71 Angus Avenue, Candos, will run until Sunday the 20th of September. The exhibition brings together work by artists across the Mid and Central West with a focus on artists from Ryalston and Candos. Entry to the exhibition is free. If you'd like more information, contact Alex Whizzer on 0413 555 860 or email awizzer@cementa.com.au. Keeping in touch with our community, KWRFM. If you want to walk this week with the Ryalston Walkers, Ramblers Walking Group, on Tuesday the 25th, they're meeting at Cafes Road, Ilford at 9 a.m, park near the cemetery. And on Thursday, they'll be at the Ryalston Showground. That's Thursday the 27th. All right, time now for the news.
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4: Hello, I'm Alyssa Delfs. The Prime Minister says a deal that hands Western Australia a larger share of GST than it needs will not be abolished. It comes after a recent Productivity Commission report called for the Morrison-era funding arrangement to be scrapped. Speaking from WA Today, Anthony Albanese says the state is a major driver of the national economy and deserves its fair share of the GST.
5: I mean, during COVID, when there was a major downturn in most of the eastern states, WA kept going. I will always back WA. I am in sync with the Premier, and I can't be clearer about that.
6: You can, though. You still...
5: No change to WA's share of the GST.
4: Meantime, opposition leader Angus Taylor criticised the Prime Minister on his approach.
7: Well, I've said that many, many times. I've been very clear on this. I tell you who you can't trust on the GST, it's this Prime Minister.
4: New data shows rent is consuming an increasing proportion of Australian salaries. Laura Devoy has the details.
8: For its 2026 Priced Out report, Everybody's Home analysed rental affordability for Australians earning between $40,000 and $130,000 a year. It found even those earning six figures face rents that exceed a third of their income. Since the 2025 report, renters have had to find an extra $48 a week to cover the national median rent. The National Housing Campaign found northern Western Australia was the location where rent consumed the largest proportion of income. It was followed by the Gold Coast, Sydney, and the Sunshine Coast.
4: The Reef Authority is urging Australians to follow the rules when it comes to interacting with humpback whales on the Great Barrier Reef. It follows the release of new data showing possible offences involving swimmers unlawfully interacting with the whales increased sixfold from 2024 to 25, with many close encounters shared online. Director of Field Management Strategy Mark Reid told National Radio News, "The whales' recovery from the brink of extinction highlights the importance of giving them space in the water.
9: Making sure that animals can, you know, do the things they need to do safely without being impacted by our behaviours. So we've got rules in place over for most of the marine park that would be 100 metres for a humpback whale. The rules are in place to protect the whales, but also, look, obviously having an interaction with an animal of that size could be dangerous for the animal, but also dangerous for you."
4: This afternoon, rain is set to start hitting the eastern states with severe weather on the way for central and southeastern Australia. The Bureau of Meteorology's David Croc has the forecast for tonight and early tomorrow.
10: Around Adelaide and the hills in particular. And then the focus later on Tuesday morning moves to the northeast Victorian ranges and the southern slopes of New South Wales, where heavy rainfall is possible. And then on Tuesday afternoon, this trough is going to act as the focus for an outbreak of thunderstorms, some of them possibly severe, through a large part of eastern Australia. And then later on Tuesday and into Wednesday, the focus moves north to northern New South Wales and southern Queensland, where rain will be more welcome.
4: And a national tribute is in the works to honour the memory of Lily Hooper, the 18-year-old bushwalker who was tragically found dead after being missing in a national park in the New South Wales Southern Highlands for 8 days. It comes after a communication error resulted in inaccurate reporting that Miss Hooper had been found alive last week when that was not the case. And taking a look at sport in NRL, Canterbury's finals hopes are on the line as 10 players miss training with COVID-19 ahead of a must-win clash with Penrith. The virus began sweeping through the Bulldogs' training base before last weekend's win against St George, with the situation worsening today.
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0: Okay, now we're going to hear from Chantelle Chamberlain with I Wish You Love, then Diana Krall with How Can You Mend a Broken Heart, and then Susie Arioli, a Jordan officer, with All the Way.

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3: 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Location, it's on at the Club Mudgee at 99 Mortimer Street, Mudgee. Book for your free ticket or just turn up on the night. The other thing I wanted to remind you now that the water fill station service has now been restored. This is was a press release on Friday, released on Friday. Rural water fill stations are now back online following an operational issue that temporarily affected the service. Council engaged exterior software engineers to investigate and rectify the issue, with service restored Thursday, the 20th of August. Rural fire fill stations provide emergency potable water access for rural residents across the Midwestern region. Council thanks affected residents for their patience and apologises for any inconvenience caused during the outage. Thank you, Midwestern Regional Council. Okay, let's hear from Marlene Mortensen now with You Belong to Me, Inga Marin Gunderson with Will You Still Love Me Tomorrow, and Shelby Lynn with I Only Want to Be With You.

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2: 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IGA Cairndos, proud sponsor of KRR FM. I just want to read you something that's in this next month's, in September's community capers. Who Done It? Cairndos artist Fleur MacDonald has released her first novel, a dark comedy crime story under the nom de plume of Betty Stewart. It's called Baking Bad, The Adventures of a Crafty Killer. And her editor's description? It's like a mashup of CWA Doco with a series of Sopranos in which all the wives relocate to country New South Wales. There's a little bit of War of the Roses in it too. As the bodies start to pile up and the gossip gets lethal, the main character, Laura, must decide how far she's willing to go to protect her new life. Can she keep her secrets buried under the fig tree? Baking Bad proves that sometimes the most dangerous thing in a small town is a woman with a spatula and a plan. It's available as an ebook and a paperback via Amazon.com. Very good. Just thought I'd bring that to your attention in case you hadn't known that Fleur has released a new novel, her first novel. So that'd be good to look out for that. Okay, now we're going to hear from Carly Simon with All the Things You Are, Peter Sincotti with Sway, Laura Figgy, Dream a Little Dream,

0: Sunset on the Rocks is back on Saturday the 5th of September at the Rylstone Region Community Association on Cox's Creek Road. The community stage kicks off at 4 with local acts, including Around Here, Oscar Sander, Dave Vladis, and then Oscar Laver and Meg. Then enjoy a hearty dinner before two sets from the incredible Hat Fitz and Cara, bringing their signature mix of blues, roots and gospel. 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
5: Thank you for joining me today on Music with Wendy. I will see you again next Monday at 3 o'clock through till 6. Pam's here with a great selection of music for you to play this evening, so I hope you enjoy that. Let's hear from Chantel Cambourland with How Deep Is Your Love, Diana Krall and Michael Bublé, a duet with Alone Again, and Laura Feigl, I think I pronounced her name, and I Love Him. See you next week.

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2: Hello, I'm Alyssa Delfs. Australia has seen its first case of bird flu in a mammal, with a long-nosed fur seal found dead in South Australia and another suspected case under investigation. The government says there are few practical measures that can be undertaken after the H5 strain of avian influenza spreads to mammals. Chief Veterinary Officer Dr. Beth Cookson told the ABC Australia can look at what's occurring overseas to determine next steps.
3: However, we have learnt from what's happened globally with this disease, and we have been the last continent in the world that has faced this situation, and so we do know that once it's in our wildlife, unfortunately there are few practical or feasible actions that can be taken. However, we are well prepared and have well coordinated response arrangements in place.
2: Sonographers in Canberra's public hospitals want the government to urgently deliver staff a 15% pay rise. It comes after members of the community and public sector union walked off the job this afternoon. Maddie Northam, CPSU Regional Secretary, told National Radio News Canberra hospitals have a 30% vacancy rate for sonographers, meaning patients can't use public services for scans they otherwise would have.
4: We have swathes of pregnant women in Canberra unable to get a public ultrasound. They are being forced to private providers who charge an arm and a leg just to do these scans that should be done by the public. The government needs to invest in public sonographers to make a career in the public system an attractive and appealing idea. Instead, they're pushing them to the private sector.
2: Several bursting hospitals in New South Wales will receive 22 short-stay units under a government plan to relieve pressure on overnight and emergency departments. The Premier announced the government would direct $130 million to building the units this financial year. Campbelltown, Nepean, Maitland, John Hunter, St George and Wyong hospitals will receive the additional spaces for treating those needing care past initial assessments. Overseas, US territories in the Pacific have been vocal in opposing a plan by the White House to lease out millions of hectares of seabed for deep sea exploration. With the Trump administration locked in a race for critical ocean minerals with China, the proposition would make it possible for companies to explore the Mariana Trench off the coast of the Northern Mariana Islands and Guam. The Marine Mineral Administration plan would allow companies to find and extract deposits of critical minerals from the seabed for use in defense technology, electronics and batteries. The proposal's been widely criticised by environmental groups who say more research is needed to determine its impact on marine ecosystems. And the head of the AFL has spoken publicly for the first time since an investigation began into an alleged incident involving several members of the Sydney Swans. Five players have been stood down for breaching club standards as the investigation continues, including Isaac Heaney, Nick Blakey, Chad Warner, Riley Bice and James Jordan. Andrew Dillon launched the 2026 finals series today and says the actions of a few don't define the entire industry.
5: I think it's right that people would be asking questions at the moment, and I think football is a place where everyone should feel safe and included, and we will continue to work with our playing group and all our supporters on making sure that we have an environment that's like that.
2: And in more sport, in AFL, Fremantle will have to take on Hawthorn without key defender Brennan Cox after scans confirmed he suffered a moderate calf strain. Cox limped out of Fremantle's loss to Carlton last Saturday and was immediately in doubt for the start of finals. The 28-year-old's played just 18 of 23 games this season and will be unavailable for at least next Thursday's huge qualifying final.
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8: And And the forecast for tomorrow, Tuesday, the 25th of August, is cloudy. Very high chance of rain. The chance of a thunderstorm in the late afternoon and evening, possibly severe, with damaging winds and a possible heavy falls in the west. Winds north to northeasterly 15 to 20 kilometres per hour, turning northwesterly 20 to 30 kilometres per hour during the morning and early afternoon. Overnight temperatures falling to between 7 and 10 degrees, with daytime temperatures reaching between 13 and 18 degrees. 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It is 6 minutes past six, currently 16 degrees here in Candos, and I am Wiradjuri, and I begin today by acknowledging the Wiradjuri people, traditional custodians of the land on which I am broadcasting from today, and I pay my respects to our ancestors and our elders past, present and emerging. I extend that respect to Aboriginal and Torres Strait Islander people listening to KRRR 98.7 FM today. Thank you, Wendy. I hope everyone enjoyed Wendy's show. It sounded really good. And now I hope you enjoy mine. I'm just doing some 80s music, and we're going to start off with The Pretenders, Don't Get Me Wrong.

0: And that was Duran Duran from their album Seven and the Ragged Tiger, The Reflex. And before that, we had Thirsty Merc, who is not a 1980s band. They formed in 2002 from their self-titled album In the Summertime. And then we started the set off there with Pretenders from the Get Close album, Don't Get Me Wrong. A word from our sponsors and I'll be back with a song by Madonna.
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0: Band. That was Cold Chisel from the Circus Animals album When the War Is Over. Journey before that, Any Way You Want It from the Departure album, and Material Girl by Madonna, Like a Virgin was the album. A word from our sponsors. It is 28 minutes to 7, 16 degrees here in Candos. You're listening to Pam, and we'll hear from our sponsors, and I'll be back with a song by Diana Ross.
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0: And that was you too. From there, the Joshua Tree album, Where the Streets Have No Name. And Diana Ross started this, that set off with Chain Reaction from her Eaten Alive album. It is 18 minutes to 7. A word from our sponsors, and I'll be back with a song by Ice House.
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2: Going out for a drink in the country can often mean that you have a long way to go to get back home safely. 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And remember, even small amounts of alcohol limit your ability to drive safely. So plan ahead and have a designated driver or a place to stay so you don't have to drive at all.
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1: 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That's right, I'll play them all. My name is David, and on every second, third, fourth, and even fifth Tuesday of every month from 3 p.m. until 6 p.m. I'll be here on air at KRR FM Community Radio. 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

0: And that was The Cure from their album Kiss Me, Kiss Me, Kiss Me, and the song Just Like Heaven, Fleetwood Mac, from their Tango in the Night album Everywhere. And we started that set off with Ice House from the Man of Colours album My Obsession. 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

0: And that was Tears for Fears, sowing the seeds of love from their album The Seeds of Love. INXS, Kick 30, Need You Tonight, Quarter Flash, MacGruber was the album, Harden My Heart, and we started that set off with Kenny Loggins with Footloose from the movie of the same name. It is 15 minutes past 7. 15 degrees here in Candos. You're listening to PM on KRRFM. A word from our sponsors, and I'll be back with a song by Pat Benatar.
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0: And that was James Rain from his self-titled album, and the song was Hammerhead. Before that, A Kind of Magic is the name of the song and the album by Queen. Pat Benatar, Love is a Battlefield, and she started that set off. It is now 7:30 and it's 15 degrees here in Candos. You're listening to Pam on KRRFM. I hope you've been enjoying the show. It's pretty much all 80s. Now, a word from our sponsors, and I'll be back with a song by Joe Jackson.
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mighty long time, but I'm here to tell you, there's something else. The afterworld. A world of never-ending happiness. You can always see the sun, day or night.

0: And that was Prince from the Purple Rain album, Let's Go Crazy, Kim Wilde, from her album Another Step, You Keep Me Hanging On. And Joe Jackson started the set from his Night and Day album, Stepping Out. A word from our sponsors. I'll be back with a song by Split Enz.
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0: And that was DeBarge with his song Rhythm of the Night, album of the same name. David Bowie before that, Modern Love from his Let's Dance album, and One Step Ahead. That was Split Ends from the album Corroboree. Now, I just have a community announcement here. Candles Markets on the third Saturday of the month. The next market day is back on Saturday the 19th of September. Yummy scones, tea and coffee, plants, cakes, jams, honey, soy wax candles, handcrafts, gift ideas, bric-a-brac and barbecue and more. The market is situated in the grounds of the Anglican Church, Angus Avenue, Candles. New stall holders are welcome. Inquiries, phone Pauline on 6379 4533 or Bev on 0407 394 980. 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It is 8 o'clock. 15 degrees here in Candles. 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

0: Cause I gotta have faith. Ooh, I gotta have faith. Because I gotta have faith. I gotta have faith.
1: And that was George Michael from his album Faith with the title song. Before that was Jenny Morris. Listen was the album, You I Know, and Aztec Camera, Scottish band, from their album Love, Somewhere in My Heart. 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

0: And that was The Human League, Keep Feeling Fascination, Sher, before that, from her Heart of Stone album, If I Could Turn Back Time. And we started that set off with Glenn Frey. He is on from the Beverly Hills Cop movie. Now, a word from our sponsors, and I'll be back with a song by Huey Lewis and the News.
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0: And that was Bon Jovi from their Slippery When Wet album, Living on a Prayer. Before that, Katrina and the Waves from their self-titled album, Walking on Sunshine. And we started the set off with Huey Lewis and the News from Four, their album, Stuck With You. Now I just have IGA Candos IGA Savings this week. 24 times 375 mil Coca-Cola cans, big savings, $27 each. 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And Canadian Club Original Whiskey, Gordon's London Gin, Dry Gin, Jim Beam White Label Bourbon, Sailor Jerry Spiced Rum, $54 each for 700ml bottle. The specials are on sale now until Tuesday, 25th of August. IGA Candos, proud sponsor of KRRFM. And it is 18 minutes to 9, so I'm nearly out of here. You've been listening to Pam on KRRFM. I've been playing songs from the 80s. Currently 15 degrees here in Candos. I just got another sponsor, and then we'll be back with a song by John Farnham.
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2: Nighttime is one of the trickiest times to drive in the country. Remember to dip your headlights to low beam as soon as you see the lights of an oncoming vehicle. If the other driver doesn't, avoid looking into his lights. Just focus on the road in front of your bonnet and use the centre or left side marker as a reference. If you need to, slow down and ease to the left-hand side of the road. Remember that other drivers on the roads may not be seeing things as clearly as you. A 60-year-old needs 6 times the illumination of a 21-year-old to see things clearly. Keep this in mind when driving after dark and use it as an incentive to make your vehicle as visible as possible. And make sure you check your tail lights, indicators, and the operation and alignment of your car's headlights before driving at night.
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0: And that was Boy Meets Girl from their album Real Life, Waiting for a Star to Fall. Before that, Fine Young Cannibals from the Raw and the Cooked album, She Drives Me Crazy. And we started that first, that set off there with John Farnham and You're the Voice. Now, I've just got a couple of sponsors. Thank you, everyone, for listening to me tonight. It's 3 minutes to nine, so I'll just put these couple of sponsorships on. KRR 98.7 FM Community Announcement, the Candos Public Library, the larger Midwestern Regional Council Library, open for your convenience Monday, Wednesday and Fridays, 9:30am to 1pm, then from 2pm to 5pm, Saturdays 9:30am until 12:30pm. Story time for 3 to 5 year olds and their parents or carers on Friday at 10am until 11am. Born to Read for babies 6 months and upwards at 11:15am till 12 noon. I would assume that's still on the Friday. New books in stock every month and internet services are available for your use. Come in and borrow a book or two or take advantage of the videos, videotape books and large print books. Literacy books for juniors and adults, all this and more at the Candos Public Library. Phone the library on 6379 4465 for further information, keeping you in touch with our community, KRRFM. As I said, it's only a couple of minutes now to nine, 2 minutes to nine, 15 degrees here in Candos. Thanks again for listening to me, Pam. I hope you enjoyed my show tonight, just all 80s music. Now just a couple of sponsors before we turn over to the satellite.
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11: Hi, this is Noddy. Thanks so much for your company and welcome to the program for the week commencing the 24th of August 2026. This is Aussie Music Weekly, your weekly fix of new, local and independent Australian music. Coming up on this week's show, got the brand new single on the way for Greta Zilla. Also on the way, something super exciting from an artist called Iota, who we haven't heard from in ages, and a beautiful new track from singer-songwriter Mark Wilkinson. In our In Focus interview, super excited to be speaking with Tanya Doko from Bachelor Girl, all about their reimagined album. And in the backtrack segment, we're paying tribute to the recent passing of the legend himself, Mr. Johnny Young. All that and stacks more, so do hope you can stay with us. Well, to kick things off, it's Melbourne Trio and past In Focus interviewees here on the show, The Grogans. Yeah, we chatted with them at the Big Sound Festival in Brisbane a couple of years back, and that festival is only a matter of a week away. Yeah, we're going to be there, so going to be looking forward to bringing you some of the interviews from that festival on the show across the month of September. Anyway, back to the Grogans, and this is their first piece of new music for 2026, and it's actually the first time that the band have worked in the studio with an outside producer, having done things within the members of the band up until this point. It's a song all about being repeatedly overlooked by somebody. To get things underway, it's the Grogans with Reasons. Where are you?

sounds there of Gold Coast band The Vernons and the title track from their latest album, Strike Out Again. The band apparently approached this album with a bit of an objective to achieve something closer to their live sound. You are in tune with Aussie Music Weekly, coming to you around Australia on the Community Radio Network and heard through your local community radio station. It's Noddy here. Up shortly, got the new one on the way for Greta Zilla. Also coming up shortly, the first piece of new music in quite a while from an artist that you may remember called Iota. How it feels. This album with a bit of an objective to achieve something closer to their live sound. You are in tune with Aussie Music Weekly, coming to you around Australia on the Community Radio Network and heard through your local community radio station. It's Noddy here. Up shortly, got the new one on the way for Greta Zilla.

0: and a beautiful new track from singer-songwriter Mark Wilkinson.
1: Bye-bye.
0: Also coming up on this week's show, we do our In Focus interview. This time around, we are chatting with one Tanya Doko from Bachelor Girl all about their reimagined album. And later on in the program, we're going to pay tribute to the recent passing of Johnny Young as we head back to the 60s decade in the Backtrack segment. Well, on to a duo who, according to their bio, are the weirdest two-piece in Australia. They're called Small Ways, and the track that I'm about to hit the play button on comes from their two-part debut EP, made up of part one called Mind Your Head and part two, Broke Brain. This song is all about choosing empathy over indifference. Small Ways for you now with Same.
2: It's

0: Yes, the sounds there of Greta Zilla, one of an amazing 52 tracks that she wrote across a year. Yeah, 52 weeks whilst working with some songwriters in the United States on what was a year-long songwriting project for her. That one's called Breaking Up Ain't Like the Movies. And if you like the sounds of that, she's got a couple of upcoming shows coming up in the month of November. So November 19 and 20, sees her playing at the Duke of George in East Fremantle. And November 21, she's playing at Lyrics Underground in Maylands. You are in tune with Aussie Music Weekly, coming to you around Australia on the Community Radio Network. And around about this time each week, we do our In Focus interview.
1: Don't use me, don't tease me.
0: Tanya Doko and James Roach, the duo behind successful Melbourne pop outfit Bachelor Girl, will this month release a reinterpretation of their debut album Waiting for the Day, which was first released back in 1998. Now, to talk us through this exciting piece of music, we welcome one Tanya from Bachelor Girl to Aussie Music Weekly. Hey, Tanya, how are you doing?
2: Good, Rob. How are you?
0: Not mad at all. Well, at the time of recording this interview, we're a mere week away from the actual release date of the album Waiting for the Day, Artist Session. So interested to know, where did the idea to get a whole heap of Australian musicians into the studio to re-record some of your earlier work come from?
2: I want to give you some really smart reply, but our crazy brains thought up just how can we do this differently? And we had the idea to re-record the record and just do a different take on it so we could own it, or let's say do a Swiftie, a Taylor Swiftie. And then we thought, oh, well, let's start inviting our friends. And it started with Tommy Emmanuel and then went to Delta Goodrum, and why stop there? And 15 artists, 15 songs later, we are 1 week away from releasing it, which is a nice feeling.
0: Yeah, great. Well, as you say, 15 artists. You've rattled off a couple of them there as well. Let's add to those Guy Sebastian, Ella Hooper, Darren Hayes. What process did you go through in terms of selecting who you actually wanted to perform with yourself and James on the album?
2: Well, they're all people that, all artists that we know. We've either written songs with them or performed at festivals with them. You know, we definitely have respect for them and fans of their music and as people. You know, the asking them was relatively easy. It was more just the completing, you know, getting all the ducks in a row and making sure everybody's happy with their parts. You know, imagine 15 artists needing to approve, but they weren't super fussy. It was more just, you know, making sure it all aligns with their schedules and doesn't clash with anything else they're releasing. And, you know, all the managers and the labels, they're the troublemakers, really.
0: Well, during the...
2: I mean affectionately. It was actually that the artists themselves were really great.
0: Well, during the recording process of the album, how much freedom did you provide the various musicians with in terms of, I guess, putting their own spin on your music?
2: Oh, they had heaps of freedom. I mean, as long as they didn't destroy the melody, they could just be them. I don't think you hire someone to be anyone else but themselves. So they had full reign. But also, you know, my vocals had to squeeze in there too. So it was kind of a case of where do I start every song? That would be a bit boring. So often they did. James obviously did a lot of the BBs. He produced the whole record. It was quite the task to put it all together. And but lucky, you know, with James's engineering skills, it sounded like everyone was in the same room at the same time. The miracles of great engineering.
0: Were any surprises for you along the way where you heard someone go, oh, I don't mind what you've done there?
2: Well, you know, a lot of them were just being their awesome selves, so we didn't expect anything less. I mean, Guy Sebastian delivered a vocal that was flawless, but he's an incredible engineer and producer as well. So pretty much a case of, well, where am I going to sing? Because this is so great. Where are we going to insert me? I think it just affirmed what we already knew about them all. I've been saying people like Nervo surprised us because they're songwriters and DJs and they're not known to, you know, sing on other people's records. So they were a pleasant surprise because I truly love what Mim Nervo did. Kaylee Bell, just gorgeous country twang. The surprise there is that, you know, her and I are singing on a ballad about heartbreak. So it kind of becomes this, you know, modern take of two chicks singing together about, you know, whether they're in a relationship with each other or not. I think that's been the nice surprise of that. Of You Are Afraid. I mean, Michael Painter just singing his face off again, you know, just surprising yet not surprising.

0: are chatting with Tanya Doko from Bachelor Girl all about their album Waiting for the Day Artist Sessions. Now, Tanya, Bachelor Girl still to this day holds the very enviable position of being an Australian act with a single that's one of the most played on radio. So in a time where we now sadly often struggle to get local acts on our airwaves, how rewarding is it to have achieved this particular milestone?
1: Well, you don't take it for granted. I mean, after having a big break in between, certainly like buses and trains, you know, I moved to Sweden for, 11 years, still gets played to death over there. It got me in rooms I never could have imagined or I wouldn't have gotten into. Of course, I couldn't rest on my laurels. I had to be good. Still had to write good songs, but it's something that, especially in the modern day where you've got 150,000 tracks a day uploaded to Spotify, it's mind-boggling. To have a hit record in your back pocket. I'll be grateful to James for writing that song till I'm, 6 feet under. So, very grateful.
0: Well, you're currently in the midst of a national tour, which obviously at the time of speaking, you're driving to the next gig to obviously support the album's release. And they were going to give out all of the remaining tour dates after the interview. I understand that you've assembled a pretty impressive lineup for the batch of shows. So talk us through that.
1: Well, we have a great lineup. We have a couple of awesome Melbourne musicians with us. You know, it's like an electronic kind of version of ourselves. Looking forward to playing these revamped versions live. Yeah, we're warming up in regional Victoria and starting in Melbourne. And we will have some surprise guests that I can't tell you about.
0: Ooh.
1: Because then they wouldn't be a surprise.
0: Not true.
1: Then they charge us triple. But no, it's gonna be fun. It's gonna be fun. And we'll actually be touring again next year, regional Australia, and watch this space for those dates very soon.
0: Great. All right, let's go out now with the latest track to be lifted from the album Waiting for the Day Artist Sessions, namely Permission to Sign, which features Guy Sebastian. Now, understand that your connection with Guy goes right back to the start of his career, right?
1: Yeah, well, 2004 was obviously when Guy launched and in a meteoric way. And it was actually James that produced the song, I think it was Closer to the Sun, his second album. I guess Guy apparently grew up on Bachelor Girl unbeknownst to me at the time. I think that's the prize of this record, learning that the Deltas and the Jessers and the Guys grew up on Bachelor Girl and, sing all my licks, and now they actually sing them better than me. new and improved, and how dare they, but that's the prize. And it's very humbling, and to get to be in the same room. I mean, I was with Guy the other day and he's singing his face off on Permission to Shine and Delta on buses. It's pretty fun. And, if you don't revisit these songs, you don't get to do this. So now we're about to do these songs live and do some of them live with these artists. So, again, it's like the gift that keeps giving.
0: All right, we're looking forward to it. And again, Tanya, thank you so much for giving up for your time here on Aussie Music Weekly.
1: Thanks, Rob.

Yeah, that was Bachelor Girl along with Guy Sebastian, and from their album Waiting for the Day, Artist Sessions, the track Permission to Shine. And as Tanya said during the interview, they are out on tour at the moment with a whole lot of guests, I dare say many of which are played with them on the album. Here are the all-important remaining tour dates. August 28th, they're playing at the Gov in Adelaide, and October 18th at the Factory Theatre in Sydney. Well, we've reached around about the halfway point of this week's edition of Aussie Music Weekly. Still plenty more to come, including a beautiful track from a Sydney outfit called Lucid Bloom, the new one on the way for Iota, and a lovely little tune from a singer-songwriter by the name of Mark Wilkinson is also up for you shortly. Up next, though, we're going to do the backtrack segment, this time around heading way back to the 1960s decade as we pay tribute to the recent passing of Mr. Johnny Young. But to get us there, it's Melbourne four-piece band Surge and the Currents, a band led by Sergio Ercole. This is actually the debut single for the band, although the members of the band are very experienced musicians in their own right, and it's a song about the end of a relationship and the ultimate decision to walk away. It's called This Too

Yeah, backtrack time now here on Aussie Music Weekly. And the week before last came the news that the Australian entertainer Johnny Young had passed away at the age of 79 after a battle with pancreatic cancer. Johnny Young, of course, was most known as the host of the TV show Young Talentine, which aired on the 10 Network from 1971 right through to 1988, and was certainly very responsible for kick-starting the careers of the likes of Danny Minogue, Tina Marina, amongst others. Well, Johnny Young received a Logie Award in 1990 and was also inducted into the ARIA Hall of Fame in the year 2010. Johnny Young was responsible for writing the Russell Morris hit The Real Thing and was also a bit of a pop star in his own right back in the 1960s when he fronted the Perth band Johnny Young Company. Well, as we say, valet to Johnny Young, let's backtrack now to the 60s decade with Johnny Young Company and probably what was their most well-known hit, Step Back.

beautiful track there for you from Sydney Four Piece, which includes two sisters among its members. They are called Lucid Bloom, and from their upcoming second EP, the track there, Fever Dream, a song all about losing someone you love. And that track was apparently the first one written for the EP, and it was written and arranged in a single day in a warehouse in the Blue Mountains, just outside of Sydney. 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Don't forget, you can also check us out online. We have a website, which is Aussie Music Weekly, A-U-S-S-I-E, Music Weekly, all one word, .com.au. That's where you can go to stream past In Focus interviews, live session performances, and Rufus on Fire's artist profile segments. Whilst you're there, on the front page of the website, you will find all of our past playlists, links to the music videos that accompany the tracks, and also an opportunity for you to sign up for our weekly e-newsletter. It's as simple as popping your email address into the box on the front page of the website, hitting the subscribe button, and we shall take care of the rest for you. You will then receive the Aussie Music Weekly, which is the name of our weekly e-newsletter, hit your inbox every Monday morning, let you know what's coming up on the show before anybody else does. So if you're not already receiving that e-newsletter, hop to it now, aussiemusicweekly.com.au. Well, on to the first release in over a decade for the singer-songwriter and actor, Iota. Yeah, this one comes from his upcoming album, Hours Disappear, which was out on the 25th of September. Whilst this is the first recorded release in over a decade, Iota's certainly been keeping himself busy in other musical and acting pursuits, including performing in the Rocky Horror Picture Show and also in movies like Mad Max Fury Road. He's going to be out on tour from mid-October till the end of the year. So here it is, the new one for Iota, Home Song. God.

around Australia on the Community Radio Network and heard through your local community radio station. This is Aussie Music Weekly, and just there, the sounds of Stu Larsen and a track that was written in an old army bunker in Queensland. That one's called Shelter and comes from the album Solitude, which is the fourth one in his career. He's previously done some works with the likes of Passenger as well as Tim Hart from Boy and Bear, both of which he has collaborated with on some of his past material. Well, unfortunately, that's all the time that we have to share with you new local and independent music on this week's edition of Aussie Music Weekly. But don't despair, we'll be back at the same time next week on the same station you're hearing us through right now. And on next week's show, we have an in-focus interview with Sarah Grace Buckley. Yes, a name you may be familiar with from the family band The Buckleys. Well, to take us out, it's the new one for Mark Wilkinson, which comes from his current EP, Love and Loss. He's recently done some supports to Katie Noonan, and this song is all about coming to terms with loss. He's out on tour at the moment. Here are the all-important dates where you can see Mark Wilkinson. September 11, he's playing at Lefty's Music Hall in Brisbane. September 17 at the Ellington Jazz Club in Perth. September 18 at Codigo Art House in Fremantle. October 1 at the Bird's Basement in Melbourne, and October the 2nd at the Trinity Sessions in Adelaide. So to take us out, this is Mark Wilkinson and his new one, Goodbye. And I'll see you next week.

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Also available through the community radio network. I acknowledge the traditional custodians of the lands this program is broadcast from. I pay my respects to elders past, present and emerging, and I extend that respect to other Aboriginal and Torres Strait Islander people who may be listening. Always was,

G'day, welcome to the first Australian Music Hour. My name's Steve Norwood. We opened this week's program with a song called Louis St. John from Archie Roach, and also featuring the wonderful vocals of Ruby Hunter. It comes from Archie's third studio album, Looking for Butterboy, which was recorded in Port Fairy and released in 1997. Quite a sad song. It's about a 19-year-old Aboriginal boy who was, like Archie, a member of the Stolen Generation. He was murdered by three white teenagers in Perth because of his Aboriginality. We've got a variety of music on today's program, and we're going to have a song now from Adelaide-based singer-songwriter Tilly Jala Thomas. She's been writing her own songs and performing them around Adelaide since age 11. This is a song about a game that her father used to teach his children the Nukuna language. It's called Nana Nayuni, which is, what's that?

That was some music from Jabiroo, courtesy of the Black Rock Band, Learning on Country. We're going to stay up in the top end for a little while and have

That was a song called Edge of a Dream from Brisbane-based multi-instrumentalist Sabrina Laurie. She plays every instrument on that particular track. And she's also the bass player in Kim Salmon's band, Smoked Salmon. You're listening to the first Australian Music Hour with Steve Norwood. We're going to have a track now from Kankara Nagara. She's a gospel blues singer. She's well into her 80s, but doesn't show any signs of slowing down. She's someone who's been actively involved in her community for many, many years. She helped develop a dictionary of Walt Majari, of the Walt Majari language. She's also involved in suicide prevention work up in the desert region of the Kimberley. She's a member of the Stolen Generation, and this is a song that alludes to that. Train, Train from Kankara Nagara.

the last couple of songs, we had Dan Sultan, Chance to Lose Control, which comes from his self-titled album released in 2023. And Dan Sultan's got a new album coming out in October called Little Miracles. Looking forward to that. And that was followed by the song we just heard, Broome-based R&B soul singer Stella Moon with a new single called Dark Night. You're listening to the First Australian Music Hour. We're going to have a track now from Far North Queensland band, the Pad Boys. They formed in 1992, and to celebrate their 30th anniversary, they released their one and only album, Where Are They Now? This is the Pad Boys, 1962.

That was Sunshine Coast blues and roots musician Chris Flaskus with When the Gold is Gone. We're going to squeeze in as much music as we can before the end of the show. This is a track from Ramanginning from Charlie Nunnamwai, Sad Broken Heart.

that's it for this week. Hope you've enjoyed the music on today's program. I'm going to be back next week with another First Australian Music Hour. I'll leave you with one song from Archie Roach. Thanks for listening.

And hi there, you're listening to the Dirt Music Radio Show. Thank you very much for doing so. It's coming to you, as it does every week, from the studios of 2SER. Stuart Keeps my name, and it's my pleasure to be sitting here chatting with you and playing a few tunes. If you're wondering what Dirt Music is all about, let me explain. Dirt Music's a radio show about music that comes from the heart and takes absolutely no prisoners. What you're about to hear can come from right across the musical spectrum, just so long as it's made with no concession whatsoever to fad or to fashion. So, it's another week, another Dirt Music, lots of music to get through. Some of it's old, some of it's new, some of it inevitably is in between. But lots of new music this week. We're going to start off with, in fact, two brand new tunes. Sweet Talk, band I like very, very much. They're currently in America touring and I suspect maybe doing some recording. We're going to listen to a new song from them called No Vacancy. And then after that, Margaret Glasby, who I love very, very much. Her new album is called I Am Both and we're going to listen to a song from it. Track one, in fact, called Michigan. Let's get underway with Sweet Talk. You're listening to Dirt Music.

That was Chumbawamba with Dumbing Down. And if that track just made you sit up a bit straighter, good. Because here's the thing. You don't have to worry about being dumbed down if you engage with poetry. And today on the Bohemian Beat, we'll be engaging with real poetry. The kind that hits the gut, not the textbook. Mark Kelly Smith, the man who started the Poetry Slam movement in Chicago in the 1980s, put it like this. The very word poetry repels people. Why is that? Because of what schools have done to it. The slam gives you engage with poetry. And today on the Bohemian Beat, we'll be engaging with real poetry. The kind that hits the gut, not the textbook. Mark Kelly Smith, the man who started the Poetry Slam movement in Chicago in the 1980s, put it like this. The very word

0: You can try to be the boss, but the storyteller is the one who calls the toss. So don't.
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on a track called Balobasha Makoshar Jal. That's the Aussie Bengali group known as the Three C's, S-E-A-S, from their most recent album out called Antakarana. I will spell that for you. That is spelled A-N-T-A-H-K-A-R-A-N-A, Antakarana. It's out on the Earshift label here in Australia. And the Three C's are a wonderful group founded by Australian saxophonist Matt Keegan and three musicians-singers from Bengal in eastern India over near

0: some gigs around London and stuff, but, you know, I remember going to the 100 Club or, you know, whatever in Oxford Street and seeing people slam dancing and spitting at one another and everything. And it just wasn't the right time. So we did some gigs for a few weeks and then we broke up and we all kind of just disbanded. I went to work at a boot shop that was selling boots to Gary Glitter and all those guys, high platform boots. Once again, you know, always interspersed with a little gig back in retail and sales. And in this time, Beeb and Graham had met with Glenn Wheatley. He was a road manager for the New Seekers. Glenn had come to see one of our last gigs and he came back and said to us, you know, you're a five-piece band. I think you need a lead singer. And we went, oh, yeah. So Graham and Beeb sang with Glenn Shorrock and said it was the most incredible experience they'd ever had.
1: This is A Breath of Fresh Air with Sandy Kay.
2: It's a beautiful day.
0: Glenn was singing background vocals for Cliff Richard and doing

0: Once again, just like when we arrived in England and I thought that I can't get enough of your love was kind of going to elbow us out a bit, we arrived back and everyone was talking about this band, the Skyhooks. And the Skyhooks were just huge. And I thought, can we fit in here? So ironically, Kristen Barker, who had been the lead singer of The Ash,
1: in the
0: his brother Adrian was a promoter. And Adrian had a gig, and that was the first gig that Little River Band played. We were still working as Mississippi because Glenn joined us, me, Graham, and Beeb in reality. And then there's that famous story in the press where we were driving down, I think we were going down to do the Ocean Grove, and Glenn looked out the window and saw the Little River exit. We were driving down in a car, obviously.
1: Yeah.
0: And I think he had his acoustic in the back and he was mucking around trying to use Little River as a song title. And then he said, I'm in the band now. It's not Mississippi. We should have a new name. And so we christened ourselves Little River Band.

0: also reinvented yourself meanwhile too. Now this is the third coming of Derek Pellici as a songwriter with his own album using modern technology.
1: Well, yeah, I've done this with AI. I want to be open and honest, but don't discount the amount of work that's gone into the arrangement, and you only get back what you put in, and I work very hard on it. I must also give Glenn Shorrock credit. Glenn Shorrock taught me when I first started writing how words flow off one another. Like the syllable that you come off. He said, Derek, the difference between your poetry and lyrics is that I'm going to sing them. And so don't get me tongue-tied here. Right. And so I learned from Glenn words to use. Yeah. And when you think about the amount of words that are in a lyric, there's a lot of words that have got

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1: 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You've got Marie behind the microphone. And now for the forecast for the Central Tablelands for today and the next couple of days. It will be cloudy, a very high chance of rain, the chance of a thunderstorm from late this morning, possibly severe, with damaging winds and heavy rain, which may lead to flash flooding in the west. Now, winds will be northerly, 20 to 30 kilometres per hour, turning northeasterly, northwesterly in the late morning, then decreasing to 15 to 20 kilometres per hour in the evening, and daytime maximum temperatures between 13 and 18. And the forecasts for around our area are Mudgee, rain 17 degrees, Bathurst, rain 15, Lithgow, rain 14, Orange, rain 13, Katoomba, showers 15, and Candos and Ralston, rain 16. It's currently sitting on 14 degrees outside our studio, so it's not going to get too much warmer today. Now, tomorrow will be partly cloudy, high chance of showers, the chance of a thunderstorm in the morning and afternoon, and light winds, and overnight temperatures falling to between 8 and 12, with daytime temperatures reaching between 14 and 19. And then on Thursday, it's partly cloudy, the chance of morning fog, slight chance of a shower, and on the ranges, near zero chance of rain elsewhere. So mainly today is the day for rain. So I think we'll enjoy that. The garden needs it again. All right, well, it's that time of the morning for a KRR announcement and our community notice board. 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
1: And this morning's walk for the Ralston Ramblers is supposed to be going from Caithes Road at Ilford Park near the cemetery. Now, because it's rains forecast, I'm not quite sure whether that walk's going ahead today. If it is, they're going out to Ilford and parking on Caithes Road near the cemetery. Now, for further information and just to check that, you can phone Eric or Leslie on 0419 015 889. And, of course, if you can't make it today, They meet every Thursday at the Rahlsen Showground. Till the end of August, which is the end of this week, their start time is 9 a.m. Just for today's walk and Thursday's walk, 9 a.m. But phone Eric or Leslie if you want to check what's going on. And also a notice here about the Youth Collective. Now, they meet on Monday afternoons from 3:30 p.m. to 5 p.m. at the Candos Community Hall, and it's for ages 12 to 24. It's a safe and inclusive space for kids and young teens to hang out, socialise, be creative and have fun after school. Now, it's a free event. No bookings are required. And for more information, please contact the council. council@midwestern.nsw.gov.au. All right, I think it's about time for some music. We're going to start off with some old ones from the 70s. I'm moving through the 70s, 80s, 90s, a bit of country. I've got a mix up, a mishmash of everything this morning. So we're starting with Jim Keys and Elevator Driver.

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Arrive from 3:30 to relax around fire pits, meet fellow music lovers and soak up one of the region's spectacular sunsets over pagodas before enjoying an arvo, an evening of exceptional live music. Your ticket includes a delicious homemade dinner, a community stage celebrating talented regional performers, and two unforgettable headline sets from acclaimed Australian duo Hat Fitz and Cara. Music is the medium, community is the outcome. 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That's a website. 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

0: That was Billy Thorpe with It's Almost Summer, and yes it is. And before that we heard from Daddy Cool, I'll Never Smile Again. And who out there remembers through the 70s and 80s going and seeing all those guys in the pub scene, and they came out all the country towns, and remember they even played in the RAF hangars in Dubbo and Civic Centre as well as the pubs. They were pretty good times. All right, I think we better play another couple of sponsors. 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

Yeah, the Beach Boys. You always love a bit of the Beach Boys. Now, there's a couple of AGMs on tomorrow night. And the first is the Ralston Tennis Club. And they're holding their annual general meeting Wednesday, the 26th of August, starting at 7 p.m. at the club premises on Carwell Street in Ralston. Now, all committee positions will be declared vacant. And for further information, phone the President, Donna Mundy, on 0427 794 683 or David Connell on 0416 167 603. And I'm sure they'd like to see as many people there as possible. And another AGM is the one here for the Candos Ralston Community Radio, the station you're now listening to. And our AGM is also on tomorrow, the 26th of August, but starting at 5:30 p.m. And the normal 3-monthly meeting will follow at around 6:30 p.m. And that's going to be held in the meeting room here at the studios of KRRFM on 50 Angus Avenue. So any members listening, we'd love to have you here. And anyone else interested in becoming a member, all are welcome. Keeping you in touch with our community, KRRFM. And it's coming up to 11 minutes to 8. I think it might be time to play a couple of country songs with James, a couple of Aussies actually, James Blundell with The Old Man's Gone and Becky Cole with The Big Girls.

Kandos Return Services Community Club is open Thursday to Sunday from 12 noon. What's happening at the club? Bingo on Thursdays with tickets on sale from 5 p.m. and starting at 6:30 p.m. Sunday tickets on sale from 3 p.m. starting at 4:30 p.m. Purchase a ticket in the Father's Day raffle to be drawn August the 29th. Kandos Return Services Community Club sponsor of KRRFM.

0: When you see the orange lights flashing near the 40 sign on the back of a school bus, it means you must slow down to 40 k's while overtaking the bus. Not just near schools, anywhere, or it could cost you at least $112 and 1 point. So when the orange lights flash,
1: it means you must slow down to 40.
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1: National Radio News.
2: Good morning, I'm Laura Devoy. The US says nations that help finance Iran will also be subjected to strict economic sanctions. Treasury Scott Bessent announced Operation Outcast this morning, which he described as an economic onslaught against Iran's financial connections around the globe. Five sectors were singled out: digital assets, technology, gold, aviation and shipping. Mr. Bessent also warned other nations not to finance Tehran.
3: It is no longer acceptable to operate in the gray spaces of this conflict. Countries cannot claim they are blind to enabling this activity. Iran's enablers purchase, transport its petroleum. They facilitate the flow of its finances through exchange houses and free trade zones.
2: The Australian Federal Police Professional Standards Unit has found while a young person was searched in error, discrimination did not influence his mistaken arrest in the ACT. An Aboriginal teenager was arrested on a bus in Canberra in November last year by police who were responding to emergency calls about an aggravated robbery and attempted carjackings. The person had matched the physical description of an armed offender. The AFP PSU says there was no evidence to suggest race or other discriminatory factors influenced interactions between police and the young person, or that excessive force was used during the arrest. A severe weather warning for heavy rainfall and damaging winds is in place for parts of Victoria's East Gippsland, northeast and west, and South Gippsland, as well as the Snowy Mountains and southwest slopes of New South Wales. A rain band is moving across the states this morning. Rainfall totals in some areas could be up to 60 millimetres, and the Bureau of Meteorology says flash flooding is possible. A flood watch is in place for parts of northwest, central and northeast Victoria, where renewed river level rises are expected. South Korea says the US has cancelled a large joint marine drill scheduled for next month. South Korea's Marine Corps says the exercise was being constrained by American forces being redeployed to its war with Iran. Here's the BBC's Enbarasan Ethirajan.
4: The cancellation comes a week after Donald Trump announced earlier exercises with Seoul would be scaled back because of his very good relationship with the North Korean leader Kim Jong-un. He also blamed Seoul for failing to support the US over Iran. That conflict has strained American military resources, forcing a realignment of assets from Asia to the Middle East. The aircraft carrier USS George Washington, which was based in Japan, was last week moved to the Middle East to relieve another carrier, Abraham Lincoln, which had an extended deployment, triggering a host of problems aboard the ship.
2: One of Australia's most iconic abstract paintings is heading to Western Australia. Blue Poles by American artist Jackson Pollock is usually housed in the National Gallery of Australia in Canberra. It was purchased by the federal government in 1973 for $1.3 million and in 2023 was valued at $500 million. The painting is being loaned to the Art Gallery of Western Australia and will be on display in Perth from April to September next year. Turning to sport, Essendon has appointed Sydney assistant Mark McVeigh as its AFL senior coach.
5: It's so good to be home. I'm overwhelmed with emotion. To be able to represent you, our supporters, our members, is a dream come true.
2: McVeigh played 14 seasons for the Bombers between 1999 and 2012.
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8: And now for the forecast for the Central Tablelands. It's today is cloudy, very high chance of rain. The chance of a thunderstorm from late this morning, possibly severe, with damaging winds and heavy rain, which may lead to flash flooding in the west. And winds up to 30 kilometres per hour before decreasing in the evening. And daytime maximum temperatures between 13 and 18. And the forecast for around our area is rain in all areas. And yes, I can see it's trying to rain outside at the moment here by our studio here in Candos. And Mudgee can expect a top of 17, Bathurst 15, Lithgow 14, Orange 13, Katoomba 15 and Candos and Rasson 16. And the forecast for tomorrow, partly cloudy, high chance of showers, the chance of a thunderstorm in the morning and afternoon, light winds, overnight temperatures falling to between 8 and 12, with daytime temperatures reaching between 14 and 19. So I think today might be a great day to stay inside, tucked up, listening to the radio. Right, it's that time of the morning when we hear from our good friend, John Doremus, with the Passing Parade.
9: Hello again, this is John Doremus with the Passing Parade of the story of the Conecuh Rebellion. Early in June of 1878, when news reached Sydney, Australia, that the cannibal Kanakas of New Caledonia had risen in revolt and massacred scores of white settlers, a public subscription was raised for the relief of the victims, and a number of adventurous Australians left for the French colony to get into the action. I'll be back to tell you more after this message.
10: 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And now we continue with the Passing Parade.
9: The island of New Caledonia was annexed by France in 1853. From the outset, there was trouble. The administration's policy was a virtual dispossession of the Kanakas. Only a tenth of the land was set aside for them, and there were no specified native reserves. Driven out of the fertile valleys, they took to the hills to eke out a predatory existence on their fellows to the north or on the white farmers who had dispossessed them. In 1868, six French soldiers at an outpost were cut up and cooked. It was an indication of what was to come, but the warning went unheeded. The French stepped up their policy of oppression. Early in 1878, they seized the valley of Fokolo from the chief of the Fonwari tribe, a native of superior intelligence named Attai. He at once protested to the governor. "You have enough land on the hills," he was told. At that, Attai picked up a handful of stones and let them trickle through his fingers. "You have left us nothing but thieves," he said bitterly. Returning to the hills, he organized all tribes in the vicinity into revolt. The storm broke. On June 25th, the natives attacked the town of Lafoa. 17 settlers and 5 gendarmes were savagely slain. The following day, Attai and his headhunter struck again at Borel. 21 whites were scalped, cut up, cooked, and eaten, and the township was left in flames. Then Bulapari, to the south, was razed to the ground. The French admiral in command of the island, Dolroy, appealed for help from New South Wales, and France ordered reinforcements to be sent from Cochin China and Annam. Meanwhile, the casualty list mounted and included 85 dead. Thus far, the revolt had been confined to an area of some 25 square miles to the north of the capital, Noumea, but it was spreading. By August 2nd, the white death toll had reached 150. Early in September, French patrols captured the rebel leader Attai and his chief lieutenant Baptiste. Brought to Noumea, they were publicly beheaded, and their heads were left on display as a warning to others. But the rebels continued their guerrilla attacks, and little progress was made by the French, until it was decided they should enlist the support of the dead Attai's enemies on the east coast of Canala. The Canala chiefs were bribed into action. Well-versed in their tribal enemies' ways, they hunted them out of their retreats and destroyed them. By the end of February 1879, order had been restored. But had it not been for the Kanala tribes who turned on their own, it might have been a very different story. Our time is up. Till we meet again for another chapter in the Passing Parade, this is John DeRemus. Thank you so much, and goodbye for now.
8: Well, that was a gruesome story, wasn't it? So many of these are quite gruesome. Anyway, I hope you weren't eating breakfast at that time. Okay, now, last night I happened to catch the tail end of a great movie, especially if you're a female, and especially if you've been divorced, First Wives Club. And but the song they finished with, You Don't Own Me, it's a great old song from Leslie Gore, but this time it's from the soundtrack of The First Wives Club, and You Don't Own Me.

Yeah, actually, that song's a great message for all those men out there, both young and old. Just because she's your wife or your girlfriend, you don't own her. Okay, now we're going to hear from Kaylee Rose with a song called Going Blonde, and it's all about a guy cheating on his girlfriend. Listen to the words, it's fun.

Yeah, that was some acclimates there, just to get you warmed up. And if you're not out of bed yet, time to get out of bed. Love you like that. And here's another one to get you foot tapping or dancing as you're having breakfast. It's Sweet with Ballroom Blitz.

she's the passionate one.

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And that was Lady A there with Bartender. And now Central West Max Potential. They're getting together this afternoon at the Club Mudgee in Mortimer Street in Mudgee. Today, the 25th of August, from 3 p.m. through to 5 p.m, they're celebrating 20 years of empowering young leaders and strengthening community in the Central West. And you are invited to go along to this Central West Max Potential Celebration Showcase. And this is where if you mentors make things happen, help the young ones to make things happen, achieve personal significance, cross out the negatives and internalize right principles. So especially if you think you've got what it takes to become a mentor, or if you have somebody who you think would benefit from mentoring, maybe get yourself along to this gathering at the Club Mudgee this afternoon from 3 to 5 p.m. So it's the Central West Max Potential Celebration Showcase. And also the Kapiti Spring Markets are on this Sunday from 10 a.m. to 2 p.m. And there'll be stalls inside and outside the hall with a great range of goodies to offer, including food and drinks. And new stall holders are welcome. So if you need to book a site, please phone Dot Pike on 0414 395 614. And the market is located in the Kapiti Hall on the Castlereagh Highway, gateway to the magnificent Kapiti Valley. You can't miss it just as you're driving through Kapiti. This Sunday, the 30th of August from 10 a.m, fundraising for the upkeep of the hall. Keeping you in touch with our community, KRRFM, and it's coming up to 8:30. 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

0: Walking regularly to school is a great way to exercise. 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

0: Yeah, we just heard a couple from Nick Lowe, a half a boy and half a man. Is that you? And I Knew the Bride When She Used to Rock and Roll, and I hope that had you rocking and rolling. It's coming up to 8:45, so it won't be long and I'll be out of here and Karen Riley will be in. But until then, I'm going to play a couple from a band from South Australia, and they're the Hindley Street Country Club. And every week they get together, and they started off just getting together, a heap of musos and playing and having a lot of fun. And then they'd upload a song each week onto YouTube, and then it just took off. And now they tour around the world, and but it all just started with a few musos meeting. I think it was at the club where they could have a few drinks, I suggest, and have fun and loading it up onto YouTube. So if you're a muso, maybe you want to do the same thing. Here we go with the Hindley Street Country Club, Can't Get Enough of Your Love.
1: I've heard people say that too much of anything is not good for you, baby.

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1: Well, I hope you enjoyed those two songs from the Hindley Street Country Club. They do a fabulous job, don't they? All right, it's time for some word from our sponsors and a couple of more songs, and then I'm out of here and Karen will take over.
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1: Good morning, I'm Laura Devoy. Authorities have confirmed a second dead seal found in South Australia was infected with H5 bird flu. It's the second confirmed case in a mammal. SA's Chief Veterinary Officer Sky Frewen told the ABC more mass mortality events are likely.
2: It is unfortunately following a very similar track to what we've seen happen overseas. We are, of course, one of the last countries in the world to have H5 bird flu reach our shores, so we do have some sense of what we might be in for. Essentially, this virus is incredibly contagious, particularly between birds. It doesn't spread easily to mammals, but it can, and obviously it has now.
1: She says state authorities are considering how a vaccination program might be implemented in SA. The Australian energy market operator says there is a clear pathway to maintain reliable electricity over the coming decade. Shannon Kirkwood reports.
3: AEMO assesses future electricity supply and demand against reliability standards to determine whether enough resources are expected to be available to maintain reliable supply. Its annual report released today shows the reliability outlook has improved, supported by record levels of new generation of storage and a strong pipeline of projects. It also reinforced the need for continued investment as generation retires and electricity demand grows. AEMO says there were no forecast reliability gaps identified before 2030, but beyond then, the next wave of investment will be critical to maintaining reliability.
1: Songs created wholly or mostly by artificial intelligence are set to be excluded from Australia's music charts. The Australian Recording Industry Association has updated its charts code of practice, which states music which has used generative AI would be excluded unless it is substantially human-made. ARIA Chief Executive Annabelle Hurd is calling on parties who have a role in deciding the music played and promoted to Australian audiences to support human artistry. The changes will apply to the charts to be released this Friday. Two Victoria police officers killed in the line of duty are being remembered a year on from their deaths. On the 26th of August 2025, Detective Senior Constable Neil Thompson and Senior Constable Vadim Devart Hotart were fatally shot while executing an arrest warrant in northern Victoria. The perpetrator, Desi Freeman, was shot dead by police in March. Ahead of tomorrow's anniversary, a service will take place at Wangaratta Police Station today, where a monument dedicated to the officers will be unveiled. Another service is planned for Bright tomorrow. The El Niño weather phenomenon has contributed to a record high ocean temperature. According to the European Climate Change Service Copernicus, the average surface temperature of Earth's oceans outside of the polar regions was 21.1 degrees Celsius on Friday and Saturday. That's the highest temperature ever recorded. Researchers say the El Niño is adding heat to the system, but is doing so on top of decades of human-driven warming. They say the record ocean temperature is another sign of a climate system under strain. Urgent repairs are behind major delays on Sydney's train network this morning. The North Shore line is affected. Sydney Trains says commuters may have to change at Central or North Sydney to continue their journey. Work is underway to repair overhead wiring at Chatswood. Turning to sport, Brisbane Broncos captain Adam Reynolds has played his last NRL game. The club has confirmed the 36-year-old won't be available for the last two games of the season and will retire at season's end. Reynolds has played 323 NRL matches for the South Sydney Rabbitohs and the Broncos, won premierships at both clubs, and has the second highest number of NRL points.
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6: And good morning. You're listening to Karen. I'll be with you till midday today. And once again, a big thank you to Marie for starting off the day for us today with some great music. And the weather forecast for today, cloudy day and very high chance of rain. That's already started, and good to see a bit more wet stuff. And there's also the chance of a thunderstorm from late this morning, possibly severe with damaging winds and heavy rain, which may lead to flash flooding in the west. Winds northerly 20 to 30 kilometres an hour, turning northwesterly in the late morning, and then decreasing to 15 to 20 kilometres an hour in the evening. Daytime maximum temperatures today between 13 and 18 degrees. Top temperatures we can see around our region for today. Mudgee top is 17, Bathurst 15, Lithgow 14, Orange 13 degrees, Katoomba showers 15 degrees, and Candos Ralston top of 16 degrees today. Currently it's already 14.3 degrees outside, and forecast for tomorrow, Wednesday the 26th of August, partly cloudy, high chance of showers and also the chance of a thunderstorm in the morning and afternoon. Overnight temperatures falling to between 8 and 12 degrees. Daytime temperatures reaching between 14 and 19 degrees. Thursday the 27th of August, can expect a partly cloudy day. Chance of morning fog in the west and slight chance of a shower on and east of the ranges in the morning. Near zero chance of rain elsewhere. Overnight temperatures falling to between 5 and 10 degrees. Daytime temperatures reaching between 15 and 20 degrees. And Friday, we can expect areas of morning frost in the south, chance of morning fog, and a mostly sunny afternoon. Overnight temperatures falling to between 2 and 6 degrees, and daytime temperatures reaching between 15 and 21 degrees. And okay, that's our weather forecast so far for today. It's it's just after 7 minutes past 9 o'clock. And coming up first this hour, this is Savage Garden.

0: That was more Chiba with Rome Wasn't Built in a Day. You also heard Rain on Your Parade with Duffy and Sweet About Me, Gabriella Zulmi, and Mudgee Church Markets. They're on, it's an Anglicans church, centre of Church and Market Street, Mudgee. They're on the first Saturday of the month, and the next market is on the 5th of September on Saturday week. 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So as I said, it's on again Saturday week on the 5th of September and brought to you by your community radio station, KRR.
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I'm Neil Mack, and I invite you to join me on Wednesday afternoons from 12 until 3, when I'll be playing music while in my room. You might hear Miles Davis or John Coltrane, Bob Dylan or David Bowie, Joni Mitchell or Marianne Faithfull, Lucinda Williams or The Waifs. So many genres you'll never be bored. Tune in and chill out. Come into my room on Wednesday afternoons at KRRFM.

0: And that's Eagle Eye Cherry with Save Tonight. It's 21 minutes to 10 o'clock.
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0: So it's almost 10 o'clock, and coming up at 10, we have national radio news followed by the local weather. And right now, this is Aretha Franklin.
1: Listen, dear, I realize that you've been hurt deeply because I've been there. But regardless to who, what, why, when, and where, we're all precious in His sight. And a rose is still and always will be a rose.